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still on for Concord Engine 4 and Ambulance 4, Compass Rehab, 254 Pleasant Street. 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That's a still for Concord Engine 4 and Ambulance 4, and Compass, 254 Pleasant. Room 225, a fall with head injury, Bravo level. 2009.

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1: Yeah, I'm reading them right now.

Concord Concord Ambulance 4121 South Street, allergic reaction alpha level. Fill in for Concord Ambulance 4121 South Street, allergic reaction alpha level. Soldier Street, Carter Street, 2052.

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0: 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The furnace will remain shut down until the techs return tomorrow.
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0: Heniker Ambulance, 217 Shaker Hill Road. Sick person, fever, Delta level. That's for Heniker Ambulance, 217 Shaker Hill Road, for sick person, fever, Delta level. 2121.
1: Fire alarm, Heniker Ambulance 2 is responding.
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Okay?

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1: We're on the three-story dorm. Another channel from two sides. We'll be investigating.
0: Buckshot Engine 5 on the scene. Nothing showing three sides. You'll be checking. Channel 6.

0: 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I'm hooked engine 2's on scene. Hooks engine 2 to engine 5 on 6. Do you need anything from us right now?
1: Let's just you remember where this sergeant is.
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Still on for Concord Engine Ambulance 4, 53 Pearly Street, first fall, Bravo level, Pierce Street, Gibbo Court, 240.

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Storm, Concord and Mayville 4, 300 Pleasant Street, the Birches, first floor, room 116, first fall, Charlie level. Storm for Concord and Mayville 4, 300 Pleasant Street, the Birches, first floor, room 116, first fall, Charlie level. Dunbarton Road, Langley Parkway, 409.

From a Chichester 19 Carpenter Road, difficulty breathing, echo level. From a Chichester 19 Carpenter Road, difficulty breathing, echo level. Suncook Valley Road, 501.

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0: Across the Nash building, two-story commercial. Internal trip, we'll be checking. Going to 2.
1: You're on scene, two-story commercial. Internal, you'll be checking. Going to 2.

0: indications for Smeco up old section, working on gaining an entry.
1: Same with Donovan Command. Command will be on the Alpha side from Portable 4. 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I see if we have a building map.
2: 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I will check on a rep.
1: Portable 4. 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If we need to get in, we'll probably have to cut one of the padlocks.
3: He wants to wait a minute.
1: Now, if we need to get in, there's something going on, we need to get in. I'll do it also with 360, see if there's anything around back. Or A4, if you could do that.

0: Marion, go ahead.
1: No water flow, no gongs going off. We're unable to gain access due to a padlock being on the door. I'll wait and see what you have for a rep.
0: Just got off the phone with him. He is a 5-minute ETA to your location.
1: Fantastic, thank you.
2: Portable 4, you get that?
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2: Okay, we'll wait for him.

Niles 1, engine 7, number 1, Greenwood Ave, in the rear. 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
1: Ambulance 4.
0: Been released by command. We're in. You need us for that call.
1: That's up to you if you want to take it. 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
1: Ambulance 1, you'll take it. Ambulance 4, you can remain in. Ambulance 1, the caller stated there at 1 Greenwood. However, I'm showing them at 1719. They said it's in the rear of that building.
0: Received.

0: 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It looks like the apartment right in the back of that building.
1: All right, thanks.

0: on Donovan Street, come in. 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We'll be holding engine 4 in the tower. I haven't found anything yet. They're going to try for a reset. Command's going to be terminated. I'll be clear.
1: If you haven't found anything yet, you're going to try for a restore. Engine 4, the tower. Remain on scene. You're clearing. 732.

ambulance to McDonald's 303 West Main Street in the parking lot. CVA not alert, Charlie level. Hillsborough ambulance to the McDonald's at 303 West Main Street in the parking lot. CVA patient not alert, Charlie level. 734. Donovan Street commanded, received the restore on that.

0: has Lens 2 responding.
1: You'll be in the parking lot in a Ford Explorer with the half that's on for you.
0: Received.

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2: Sorry, I was on UHF. You going in service?
1: Yes, sir. 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

0: Company, stand by for a dispatch. Box alarm for the Concord Fire Department. Engine 4, ambulance 4, engine 7, tower 1, Connex Boxway for reported smoke in the area. Engine 4, ambulance 4, engine 7, tower 1, Connex Boxway for reported smoke in the area. Engine 7 from Terrell Park. Tower 1 from Ripley. KVC is all culprits responding off normal route. Our follow up call from the individual on site, fire on floor number 2. I would report of one or two individuals unaccounted for. This is a drill.
1: Engine 7 out.

have smoke showing, second floor, a three-story building. 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

An ambulance 508 Lower Ridge Road for a fall. It's injury, alpha level. An ambulance 508 Lower Ridge Road for a fall. Alpha level, 949.

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0: 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That's the manual on Sunrise Meadow, 1168 Short Falls Road, site E2, sick person, alpha level, 1012. 25, you're in, the ambulance will be given a courtesy ride.
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0: 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Everybody's in service.

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0: ambulance one, medium ambulance two, or loud ambulance one, loud ambulance two at the station. 1026. Ambulance two. Never mind, that was going to be my question. Loud ambulance one responding.
1: Loud ambulance two going to route.
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1: What's your location?
0: Just past the shaker.
1: Yeah, that should still work.
0: Receive.

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Sick person, Charlie level. The second call for Epsom with the Pembroke ambulance, 54 Toll Pasture Drive. In the back porch, sick person, Charlie level. 1039.

0: One Hill, on with delay.
1: 7 Salvation Army, 227 Sheep Davis Road, sick person, alpha level. 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At 1042.

to Northwood Woods Grill, 284 First New Hampshire Turnpike. Meet the police for a motor vehicle accident. Fluids reported no injury. That's for Northwood, near 284 First New Hampshire Turnpike. Meet the police. Motor vehicle accident. Fluids, no reported injury. 1117.

second call number of the ambulance was the Allenstown ambulance, number 2 Remington Court, chest pain, Charlie level. Pembroke Fire, second call for the Pembroke ambulance with Allenstown ambulance, mutual aid 2 Remington Court, chest pain. Charlie level. Riverview, way to the dead end, 1118.

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0: 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Hospice wing, room 2602. A sick person altered level of consciousness, Charlie level. Medical for rescue in Boscawen, the county home, 325 Danny Webster Highway. Hospice wing, room 2602. Sick person, altered level of consciousness, Charlie level. 1124.
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5 in Avail 5, Pentacook Place Apartment, 15 Hartwood Lane, Unit 132. Before a fall, Bravo level. Engine 5 in Avail 5, Pentacook Place Apartment, 15 Hartwood Lane, Unit 132 for a fall, Bravo level. 1133.

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0: Gabriel 7. Spun 93 northbound. You're going to... You're going to meet up with a Bristol ambulance coming from New Hampton for an RSI medic. That's Concord Ambulance 7. Paramedic intercept with Bristol. Be meeting on 93 southbound from a motorcycle accident. 1149.
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1: I'm sure you can read through the notes there and see it's going to be an intercept of the Bristol ambulance for RSI motorcycle accident. You're actually going to be, it looks like, maybe meeting with the New Hampton ambulance somewhere at 93. We'll try to get better for you if we can.
0: File on 8-4, then.
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1: Do you have an updated location? We're pulling off at 16 just so we can figure out where's the best location to meet them.
0: They just went in route from New Hampton on route 104, so I'm guessing you could probably keep going. And
1: we're
0: going to
1: keep going north.
0: We're on the phone with Lakes now. We'll try to figure it out better for you. But yeah, you got quite a ways before you meet up.
1: All right, ambulance 7, engine 7, northbound.
2: 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Just making sure by policy that you heard them going mutual aid.
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0: Engine 7, New Hampton. Ambulance still in Sanderson at this point. Coming south.
1: Okay. Station 7 will be northbound on 93. We're coming up on exit 17.

Paris, this is Pentacook Ambulance off of the county home, 325 Daniel Webster Highway, Hospice Wing, room 2602. We're lifting. For Boston Fire, assist the ambulance off the county nursing home, 325 Daniel Webster Highway, Hospice Wing, room 2602. We're lifting. 1157.

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0: Ambulance 7, are you on this channel? Yes, sir. As of right now, let's head toward Tilt, and we'll see where they're at. We're supposed to be using this channel to get them, but we've got nothing so far.
1: Received. Continue northward until Tilton, and wait for there.
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1: When I was on the phone with Lakes, I heard them tell them to go to 3.
0: Okay, we haven't got them so far. We'll keep trying.
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1: Do you have an ETA

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0: Second Gulf Round, sound with a hook city ambulance number 8 Lafayette Street. 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Al's at to Granite Street, 1217. Deering C2, you're responding. 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And I'll give you a retone here in a second.
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Second call from Hook City 56 Merrimack Street, Apartment A, sick person, Charlie level. Second call for Hook City 56 Merrimack Street, Apartment A, for sick person, Charlie level. 1228.

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0: Has an ambulance signed on yet?
2: They've been en route for about 14 minutes. Do you have anything you want me to pass on to them, injury-wise or patient-wise?
0: Patient is out and in a chair. Would just like them to be checked out.
2: Okay. Where ambulance one, did you get that? Patient's out. It's going to be a checkup.
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1: Alpha G1, this is my one.
0: Alpha G1.
1: Yeah, host is going to be in service from here with a refusal. All the companies are in. Police matter.
0: A police matter, all companies clear. Hook City Ambulance 3, it's going to be Virginia Court. We're just waiting on the call.

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0: 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What's your name on the first?
1: City Realm 3.
0: Can you have the Allenstown fire chief call myself when he gets a chance?
1: Sure can. I'm Allenstown C1, you on? I'm still.

0: ambulance four, 326 Hopkinton Road, a fall, leg injury, alpha level. Ambulance four, 326 Hopkinton Road, a fall with a leg injury, alpha level. Hedge Rose Lane to Shenandoah Drive, 1249.
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Jones, 86 Sergeant Station Road, Lot 11. False, unknown injury. Go where? 86 Sergeant Station Road, Lot 11. False, unknown injury. 1336.

Hopkins and Ambulance, 1188 South Road, Chesapeake, Charlie level. For the Hopkins and Ambulance, 1188 South Road for Chesapeake, Charlie level. 1338.

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We've heard camper on fire. That's for Northwood Fire Department, 292 Blakes Hill Road at the camp. We've heard camper on fire, 1354.

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1: 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Couple calls on it, reporting a fully involved camper. Unsure of the site number, but they say it should be pretty easy to find.

0: 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I have heavy black smoke showing from 139 Glacier Road.
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0: 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Tempest first, next two engine, come into the fire. 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
1: 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Loud Ninja 1, okay.
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0: 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Delta level, engine 5 and ambulance 5, 76 Merrimack Street, difficulty breathing, delta level. 1512.
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Brook, the ambulance 220 Belknap Drive, unit C, abdominal pain, Charlie level. Pembroke ambulance 220 Belknap Drive, unit C, abdominal pain, Charlie level. 1542.

Southbound ambulance, Hillsbrook Village, Chester Turnpike, Unit 413. Fall, sick person, Bravo level. Outbound ambulance, Hillsbrook Village, to Chester Turnpike, Unit 413. A fall, sick person, Bravo level. 1556.

0: Boston Fire, second call, Pennacook Rescue with Franklin Ambulance, 6 Baker Street, chest pain, difficulty breathing, Delta level. For Boston Fire, second call, Pennacook Ambulance, Franklin Ambulance, 6 Baker Street, chest pain, difficulty breathing, Delta level. Burke Street to the dead end, 1601.
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1: 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I copied on all.

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1: Fire alarm, Penacook Ambulance 2. We'll take that. 2 minute delay.
0: Okay, Penacook Ambulance 2, you're going to take it on the delay. Do you want us to cancel Franklin or continue for now? Just in case.
1: You can cancel them.
0: Okay, receive.

0: 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Pinnacle Gabriel to Sirius Sonic.
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1: 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Tom Boston, C1.
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1: 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Baker Street, Station 5 has a patient loaded. The second call, Pinnacle Rescue, were they in town or were they coming from somewhere else?
2: I believe they were coming from Concord.
1: Myself and 05 are headed to that second call.
3: Scout clear from Baker Street, put you on the other 05.

Hopkins to the ambulance, 26 gear pass, a fall, possible with assist, alpha level. Hopkins to the ambulance, 26 gear pass for a fall, possible with assist, alpha level. 16, 27.

0: for ambulance 164 South Sugar Hill Road, seizures, Charlie level.
1: That's for where? 164 South Sugar Hill Road, for seizures, Charlie level.
0: It's 1634.

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0: Pittsfield Ambulance, 140 Tilton Hill Road, difficulty breathing, Delta level. Pittsfield Ambulance, 140 Tilton Hill Road, difficulty breathing, Delta level, 1659.
1: File ME5, sir.
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0: I'm going to be on scene. I'll be investigating. Going to 2. We do have an evacuation on the Charlie side of the building. Tell 1 if you could check the main panel.
1: Tying 2, you're on scene. 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
0: Tower 1 from you, ma'am.
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0: Yeah, did you go over to the main panel?
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0: 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Okay. We go for a reset.
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Farallam to Hillsborough, 26 Melody Lane, for a fall, Bravo level. Farallam to Hillsborough, 26 Melody Lane, for a fall, Bravo level. Winter Road, Gould Pond Road, 1825.

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South Road to the dead end, 1830.

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0: 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I'll be establishing Jerome Bridge command. I'll be going to 2. Command will be set on the Alpha Delta corner.
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0: He's on scene with command. 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

Okay, received it. There was an individual complaining of lightheadedness. Have we made contact with that individual yet? Okay, A4, can you see if you can find the occupant who was advising that they were lightheaded?

4 from command. Yeah, did you hear that? Yeah, if you could find that caller who advised they were lightheaded, see if they need an evaluation.

0: tried portable for.
1: Okay, received. We'll place you on the control. We'll hold yourself. And A4 does have that individual evaluating.
2: Jerome Rhodes, command.
3: Jerome Rhodes, command,
1: go ahead. From portable 4, they've checked all floors, no readings. I was just trying to identify the detector that's malfunctioning. A4 is evaluating that individual that was feeling lightheaded. We're going to place you on the control. We're going to hold engine 4 and ambulance 4 only. All others can return. Command's going to be terminated. Miles, we're going to be clear.
2: Received. Portable 4, check all floors. No readings. Malfunctioning detector. Holding only station 4. All others can clear. Command terminated. The ambulance is evaluating station 4.

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From the Epsom in the area, 1659 Dover Road, meet the PD for a motor vehicle accident. 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

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Ambulance requested in Manchester. 141 Eastern Ave, Sunset Ridge Apartments, apartment 302. Station on alert. Crown to Hooksett, mutual aid ambulance requested in Manchester. 141 Eastern Ave, Sunset Ridge Apartments, apartment 302. Station on alert. 1956. 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
2: You can place the under control. Ambulance 2 is evaluating 1 for transport. Engine 2 will be on scene for a short while. As well as ambulance 2.
1: All right, Epsom units remaining on scene but under control.

0: fire on the hook for the ambulance, too. Ambulance 2, just making sure I have the right apparatus. You're showing up as Ambulance 1.
1: Oh, we're definitely Ambulance 1, sorry.
0: No worries, I got your response.